I say it clear, I state my case, of which I'm certain. I've loved a life that's full, I've traveled each and every highway and more, much more than this. I did it my way.

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0: 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You did it Lebedev. Scream, you know.
1: Yes, I know.
2: Manchester?
1: No, Emlyn. Emlyn.
2: Alexandria?
1: Hey, Virginia, Virginia.
0: Frog Church?
1: Where's that?
2: Oh, Boyle Heights?
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3: Vrouwen.

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Yes or no? 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

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Miss Stella, I've got your picture. I want to always keep it in a frame. Miss Stella, I've got your picture. I want to always keep it in a frame. So when you are dead and gone, I will be looking at you just the same.

Ladies and gentlemen, to continue, please warmly welcome with us Creedence Clearwater Revival.

0: Yeah, thank you.
1: Can you get that thing on? Is it on now? Get it going.
0: Test 1, 2, 3.
1: Come on.
0: I'd like to just move right along with one of them shorties called Green River.

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Strutting stuff. And of Clyde Biggs is no exception to the rule. You know what I mean? Yes, this is the one you don't see on top of the box.

Well, we ain't gonna do that bit, are we? Instead, I'm going to introduce to you the brass section of the band. Trained by El Comandante Che Guevara himself in Cuba. I'll bring you to Havana Halls. Take you to the bridge, lads.

0: for that at all, were we, eh? We didn't have a clue what was going on, did we? No, it's one line from the lads and one line from you lot, okay? Okay.
1: Yeah.
0: Well, do it then, young bodies, and give it some stick, come on! Get him again, lads.